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The following pieces of music have been rated safe from being eaten by a cassette player. 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
7: Top stories this hour. The Prime Minister's heading off on tour today. Andy Burnham reckons he's in listening mode as he kicks off his cost of living tour, where he'll promise people everyday fixes on bringing down their bills. That'll include making it easier to cancel subscriptions. One of the most wanted men in the world appeared in court in Ireland after being extradited from Dubai. Daniel Kinahan, who's 49, is accused of being the leader of a cartel which smuggles drugs and guns into Europe. He's now been taken to jail. With the start of yet another heatwave on the way, vulnerable people are being urged to take extra care with temperatures set to climb again this week. Yellow heat health alerts are in place in several regions till tomorrow night and they could be extended. A 30-year UK record for the number of days in a year with temperatures reaching at least 30 degrees Celsius was broken on Sunday. And we're hearing half of those learning to drive are having to wait more than 4 months between booking and taking their test. Back before the pandemic, it used to be about a 6-week wait. Birmingham, Edinburgh, Glasgow and London are among the areas which have a huge backlog.
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7: Dry with sunny spells for most parts of the UK. Cloudier in the far north, some drizzle in Scotland and highs of 27 degrees. That's the latest. I'm Aileen O'Sullivan.
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15: How are you feeling for your Monday? Yeah, I'm about the same actually, but we're here now. Let's crack on. It's just gone 6 for the 10th of August, starting your day with the best variety of 80s hits, of course. Madness on the way, The Cure as well, and starting things right now, it's Eddie Grant. This is Electric Avenue playing for you on Nation 80s Breakfast.

0: This is The Cure, In Between Days on Nation 80. It's just gone 10 past 6 for your Monday morning. And yes, I have a Monday teaser to help get your brain going after maybe relaxing it for the weekend. See if we can work out the answer to this one. 90% of us admit to doing what in the supermarket? Take a wild stab in the dark. And let me have your guess through our Facebook page. Just search for Nation 80s. Can't wait to see what you come up with. Technotronic soon and The Pretenders.
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There is the Pretenders, Brass in Pocket on Nation 80s for your Monday morning. Nearly 20 past six, I'm Roberto. Today's the day that you're allowed to officially be lazy. For some people, that's like every day, isn't it? But for the rest of us, it's definitely today, because Monday the 10th of August is National Lazy Day. It's also National S'mores Day. Have you ever had a s'more? Like chocolate and marshmallow melted between two biscuits? Oh, they're amazing. If you're not too busy being lazy today, maybe you could make some s'mores. Style Council soon, right now. John Farnham's You're the Voice on Nation 80s.

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0: Mel and Kim on Nation 80s, 20 to 7 for your Monday morning. Are you ready for a mega hot week? After you hear what I've got to say, you might want to join me on my trip to the North Pole, because I think it'll be nicer up there. Forecasters are predicting this week we'll see a new heat record set that was first set back in 1995, and it's set to be broken. Some parts of the country could hit 36 degrees by Wednesday or Thursday. I also read over the weekend that this hot weather could last until Halloween. If you're already planning a Halloween party and an outfit, maybe just go with a ghost look, like a sheet over you. That would be very cooling, wouldn't it? Wham on the way next, and the Stranglers.
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0: there is the Stranglers. Golden Brown, as we start Monday morning and your brand new week with the best variety of 80s hits. Yeah, it's Nation 80s. Good morning. I'm Roberto. Nearly 10 to 7. Depeche Mode on the way next. Lovely upbeat tune from them before they got all darker. I've got some Johnny Hates Jazz before the latest news and weather at 7. First, though. Make me a
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0: How would winning more than £500,000 change your life? 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And it's what his wife's going to do that I really liked. She works for the NHS at the moment, and she's hoping to reduce her hours so she can spend more time with the family. 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Isn't that just lovely? 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We're going to be giving more money away next Friday, and it could be yours. 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
9: Top stories this hour. Andy Burnham is setting off on a national tour today where he says he wants to hear all about what we're concerned about around the cost of living so we can work out how to help. The PM reckons for the rest of the month he'll travel the UK in listening mode. It's expected he'll reveal a host of everyday fixes for our rising bills. A suspected mob boss is waking up in Ireland's highest security prison this morning after being extradited from Dubai last night. Daniel Kinahan is accused of being the leader of a cartel believed to have smuggled drugs and guns into Europe. His lawyer has previously said he denies the allegations. With millions already under hosepipe bans, more regions across England are expected to be officially declared in droughts later. Bone dry conditions will continue for England and Wales as the fifth heatwave of the year is on the way this week. We're being warned temperatures could get up to 36 degrees. And a limited edition Ferrari worth £3.7 million has been seized by police in London after only being in the UK for one day. It was targeted as part of a crackdown on antisocial driving. It turned out the supercar was uninsured and that the driver only had a provisional licence.
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9: Dry with sunny spells for most parts of the UK, cloudier in the far north, some drizzle in Scotland and highs of 27 degrees. That's the latest. I'm Aileen O'Sullivan.
0: It's the decade where icons were made.
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16: Let's get this Monday thing going, shall we? Good morning. Welcome along to the 10th of August. I'm Roberto. It's just gone 7. Starting your day with some U2. I've also got Guns N' Roses on the way, a bit of Matthew Wilder, and of course, being a Monday, a brand new Monday teaser. I wonder if you'll get the answer. Stick with me, I'll tell you about it soon.

0: I was never a hardcore Guns N' Roses fan, but that one and November Rain, definitely my favourites. Sweet Child of Mine playing for you on Nation 80, 7:15 for your Monday morning, 10th of August. I've got a Monday teaser to help get that grey matter going. See if you can work out the answer. 90% of us admit doing what in the supermarket? Mary Harmon, eating something on the way round without paying, she says. Do people actually do that? Because that's like stealing, right? I can't say I've ever done that. Doug Winters, popping in for milk, coming out with lots more. Now, I've definitely done that one. Both wrong guesses. 90% of us admit to doing what in the supermarket? Let me have your guess through our Facebook page. Search for Nation 80s, and I'll play you Jason Donovan next.
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We are waking up the nation with the best variety of 80s hits. Yes, it's Nation 80s. Playing your UB40 right in my kitchen. You can get us just about everywhere. Thank you for joining us this morning. It's 7:21. Happy Monday if you have just woken up and joined us. Maybe it's your first Monday back in work and early starts after maybe a couple of weeks off for your summer holiday. Good luck. The alarm going off was painful, wasn't it? It's painful for like the first few days, if I'm honest. And it's so depressing not having a breakfast buffet to choose from, right? Stick with us. We'll get you through with the best variety of 80s hits. Some Kool & the Gang on the way. And right now, Freddie Mercury on Nation 80s.

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0: remember this one? It Bikes, Calling All the Heroes, playing for you on Nation 80s, where you get the best variety of 80s hits. 7:40 right now. I've also got a Monday teaser to help get your grey matter back in gear after the weekend. 90% of us admit to doing what in the supermarket? Ellie Fletcher's been in touch. Is it looking in other people's trolleys and judging them? I have been guilty of that, if I'm honest. Val Henderson, hanging around the bakery at the end of the day, waiting for the good stuff to be reduced. Definitely guilty of that one as well. But wrong guesses. 90% of us admit to doing what in the supermarket? Let me have your guess through our Facebook page. Search for Nation 80s. And I'll get Jackie Graham on next.
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0: There is Danny Wilson, Mary's Prayer on Nation 80s. Are you ready for a sing-along for a Monday morning? Is your voice nicely warmed up? I've got a great sing-along anthem for you next from Journey. I've got some Billy Idol playing before the latest news and weather at 8 as well. Right now, though, at nearly 10 to 8. Make me a
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0: How would winning more than £500,000 change your life? I don't know if you heard Gary on Friday. He won that amount of money. And it's what his wife's going to do that I really liked. She works for the NHS at the moment, and she's hoping to reduce her hours so she can spend more time with the family. They've got two young boys. Isn't that just lovely? 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We're going to be giving more money away next Friday, and it could be yours. 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
6: 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The good news is, if these are found early, they can be managed or corrected.
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8: The top stories this hour. The Prime Minister is heading off on tour today. Andy Burnham reckons he's in listening mode as he kicks off his cost of living tour, where he'll promise people everyday fixes for bringing down bills. That's set to include making it easier to cancel subscriptions. One of the most wanted men in the world appeared in court in Ireland after being extradited from Dubai. Daniel Kinahan, who's 49, is accused of being the leader of a cartel which smuggles drugs and guns into Europe. He has now been taken to jail. More regions in England are expected to be declared in droughts later. Millions are already under a hosepipe ban, and another heatwave is on the way, the fifth of the summer. Temperatures are expected to get to 36 degrees Celsius later on this week. And we're hearing this morning Thames Water handed a £1 million signing on fee to its finance boss, even though it was teetering on the brink of collapse. Steve Buck joined Britain's biggest water company in April 2025. The firm has said in the past it's going to run out of cash by the end of the year.
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8: Dry with sunny spells for most parts of the UK, cloudier in the far north, some drizzle in Scotland and highs of 27 degrees. That's the latest. I'm Aileen O'Sullivan.
0: It's the decade where icons were made.
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14: Well, hello you. Welcome to your brand new week. Happy Monday. I'm Roberto, starting it with the best variety of 80s hits. The Thompson Twins on the way soon, Dire Straits as well, and of course, being a Monday, I have a Monday teaser. I wonder if you'll get the answer right. I'll tell you about it soon, right now. Whitney Houston.

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0: There is Dire Straits, Some Money for Nothing, as we start Monday morning, 10th of August. Welcome along if you've just joined us. Maybe having breakfast in the kitchen, maybe on the way to work already. It's nearly 20 past eight, by the way. I've got a Monday teaser to help get your grey matter going. Have you had a go at this yet? 90% of us admit to doing what in the supermarket? Lee Rafferty, buying the same things every week. Yes, definitely guilty of that. My Sainsbury's online basket has the same thing week after week. It's just easy, you know. Tammy Evans, hiding from someone we know. Definitely done that as well, but wrong guesses. 90% of us admit to doing what in the supermarket? Let me have your guess for Monday teaser through our Facebook page. Search for Nation 80s. The answer will be revealed just before 9, and I'll get Kim Carnes on next.
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This is Nation 80s with the best variety of 80s hits to start your week. There is Odyssey's Use It Up and Wear It Out, 8:26 right now. If you are not feeling Monday and you really can't be bothered, I've got some good news for you. Today is the day that you're officially allowed to be lazy. I know for some people that's every day, but for the rest of us, it's today. Because Monday the 10th of August is National Lazy Day. Why wouldn't it be? It's also National S'mores Day. Have you ever had a s'more, like chocolate and marshmallows melted together, sandwiched between two biscuits? They're delicious. If you're not too busy being lazy, maybe you could make some of those as well. Nick Kershaw's coming up. First though, Rick Astley on Nation.

0: 80s from Nation Radio. This is your captain speaking. 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

0: This is Billy Joel and Tell Her About It on Nation 80s. It's nearly 9:15. Hope you're doing well this Monday morning. I'm Roberto with the best variety of 80s hits. Eurythmics on the way soon. Duran Duran as well. And of course, I have the answer to the Monday teaser. I wonder if you've got it right. First though. Make me a
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0: How would winning more than £500,000 change your life? I don't know if you heard Gary on Friday. He won that amount of money. And it's what his wife's going to do that I really liked. She works for the NHS at the moment, and she's hoping to reduce her hours so she can spend more time with the family. They've got two young boys. Isn't that just lovely? Being able to do that, having the freedom to enjoy your family. We're going to be giving more money away next Friday, and it could be yours. 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

This is Duran Duran and the Wild Boys on Nation 80s. It is 8:53 for your Monday morning. Let's wrap up the Monday teaser. We do this every week, and it's just a bit of fun to get your grey matter going after the weekend. 90% of us admit to doing what in the supermarket? Thank you for all your messages. The answer is not judging other people by their trolleys, eating something whilst going round without paying, or even hiding from someone we know. No one actually got the complete answer right. 90% of us admit using self-checkout to avoid small talk with the cashier. We curse those self-checkout machines when they don't work and there's an unidentified object in the bagging area, but secretly we love them so we can be antisocial. Michael Jackson for you now. Another part of me on Nation 80s.

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4: The top story is this hour. We're going to be seeing a lot more of the Prime Minister this summer as he sets off on a national tour of the UK today. Andy Burnham says it's all about finding out what we are worried about around the cost of living so he can work out how to help. We're expecting him to reveal some fixes for tackling our rising bills. A suspected mob boss is waking up in Ireland's highest security prison this morning after being extradited from Dubai last night. Daniel Kinahan is accused of being the leader of a cartel which is believed to have smuggled drugs and guns into Europe. His lawyer has previously said he denies the allegations. With millions already under hosepipe bans, more regions across England are expected to be officially declared in drought later. Bone-dry conditions are continuing for England and Wales as the fifth heatwave of the year is on the way this week. We're being warned temperatures could get up to 36 degrees. And despite grappling with over £20 billion worth of debt, it's come out today Thames Water's just paid £1 million to its finance boss. To believe the UK's biggest water company made the payment after getting legal advice over its obligations.
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4: Dry with sunny spells for most parts of the UK, cloudier in the far north, some drizzle in Scotland and highs of 27 degrees. That's the latest. I'm Aileen O'Sullivan.
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7: If you've just joined us this morning, you're just in time, you know, for an hour's worth of the biggest 80s songs you're going to hear all day long. Yeah, it's the Greaties, every one of these top 10. Bob Marley soon, some Bryan Adams as well, and starting us off, it's the Fine Young Cannibals.

0: Bryan Adams in Heaven on Nation 80s as we start Monday morning. Maybe you're in work right now trying to remember your password to log in because you've just got back from your holiday and, well, your brain's a bit mushy. Maybe you're off with the kids on summer holidays or something else. Come and say hi. Let me know what you're up to this Monday so I can give you a shout and make you part of the show. Get involved through our Facebook page. Just search for Nation 80s and I'll keep these big songs coming. All of these were top 10s. A very young Janet Jackson for you next, stepping out of her family's shadow with her first big song. And some Phil Collins.
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This is Phil Collins and Two Hearts on Nation 80s. 9:23 for your Monday. When you hear what Louise in Scarborough is doing today, you might be a little bit jealous. Roberto, what am I doing right now? Nothing. And that is what I plan to do all day long. It is my day off. I'm still in my pyjamas and I will stay like this all day. And why not? It's day off. You enjoy it. I'll keep you going with the Hall & Oates song next that was apparently so good it influenced Michael Jackson's Billie Jean. See if you can hear what influenced it. First though, Fleetwood Mac's Big Love on Nation 80s.

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0: Falco on Nation 90 is going to play it for Felicity Grant in Newport. What am I doing this morning, Roberto? Celebrating my birthday by looking after the grandkids. I hope they spoil you, Rossin. She says, we're heading off to the park and there will be cake later. It needs to be done. It's compulsory. It's your birthday. Beautiful South play for you next. Their song for anyone who says I'm fine when they're absolutely not. But first... Make me your win.
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0: How would winning more than £500,000 change your life? I don't know if you heard Gary on Friday. He won that amount of money. And it's what his wife's going to do that I really liked. She works for the NHS at the moment and she's hoping to reduce her hours so she can spend more time with the family. They've got two young boys. Isn't that just lovely? Being able to do that, having the freedom to enjoy your family. We're going to be giving more money away next Friday and it could be yours. 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

George Harrison, Got My Mind Set On You, just about takes care of Nation 80's breakfast and the greaties this Monday morning. Thanks for your company. I'm Roberto. Have a fabulous day. Whatever you're going to do with it, obviously do it with us and the best variety of 90s hits. We'll get you through. I'll see you back here tomorrow morning from 6. I'll leave you with some John Waite after Princess. Say I'm your number one.

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1: What makes going back to school with Nutmeg at Morrison's feel a bit smart is that whatever age you're buying, you'll pay the same price from ages 3 up to 14. 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And right now, there's 25% off across Nutmeg uniforms.
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9: Top stories this hour. As many of us are braced for the fifth heat wave of the year this week, there's a warning from farmers today that a lack of crops could lead to us paying more in the supermarkets. Later today, more areas of the UK are expected to be officially declared as being in drought. It puts more pressure on food supplies. Well, meanwhile, even though the firm's struggling with £20 billion worth of debt, it's come out this morning Thames Water's paid £1 million to its finance boss. It's the UK's biggest water company, and it's believed the payment was made after legal advice over its obligations. A senior Conservative MP has said Andy Burnham's plan to tour the country in listening mode is superficial. Alex Burkhardt says the PM's so-called cost of living tour shows he's run out of ideas already. And we've been hearing this morning half of those learning to drive are having to wait for more than 4 months between booking and taking their test. Back before the pandemic, it used to be about a six-week wait. Birmingham, Edinburgh, Glasgow and London are among the areas that have a huge backlog.
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9: Dry with sunny spells for most parts of the UK, cloudier in the far north, some drizzle in Scotland and highs of 27 degrees. That's the latest. I'm Aileen O'Sullivan.
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17: Hello, good morning. Thank you, Roberto. It's Tony Devon here at Nation 80s. Great to be here for Monday in the sunshine. Freeze, Boys Town Gang, and here comes Diana Ross. Chain Reaction, Nation 80s.

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0: Such a fun version of that, isn't it? There's the Boys Town Gang. Can't take my eyes off of you. In Nation 80s, playing the best variety of 80s hits. 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

Anika and Japanese Boy Nation 80s, the best variety of 80s hits. Hope your weekend was great. Welcome. This is Tony Dibben playing Tears for Fears Change. Here comes Bobby Brown, My Prerogative, Nation 80s.

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0: Lovely to play John here at Nation 80s. There he is, John Lennon, and Nobody Told Me. Let's play Go West, Call Me. Howard Jones is coming your way soon, too. We play the best variety of 80s hits with Roberta at breakfast. I'm Tony Dibbon. It's great to be here. Simple Minds, Howard Jones, and Go West, all ready to play. Nation 80s.
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Joe West and Call Me at Nation 80s, the best variety of 80s hits. Simple Minds, glittering prize coming soon. First, let's play Howard Jones, What Is Love?

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4: Top stories this hour. We're waiting to hear that more parts of England will be declared officially in droughts later. All this hot and dry weather's had a big impact on our water supplies, with 23 million people already under hosepipe bans. Farmers are warning it could push prices up at the supermarkets too because of a lack of crops. It all comes as the fifth heatwave of the summer's on its way, with temperatures of 36 degrees expected on Thursday. Three football federations have joined together in keeping pressure on FIFA boss Gianni Infantino. UEFA, CONCACAF and AFC have criticised failed plans to sell off the World Cup and called for an independent review. A total of 230 migrants arrived in the UK in a single boat overnight. It's the largest number to have successfully crossed the Channel in a single vessel, beating the previous record of 165 set just last month. The Home Office is insisting it's making progress. And it's come out that Thames Water paid its finance chief a £1 million signing on fee in July as the company struggles with a mountain of debt and faces temporary nationalisation. It's believed the money paid came from emergency funding provided by firm lenders.
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4: Dry with sunny spells for most parts of the UK. Cloudier in the far north, some drizzle in Scotland and highs of 27 degrees. That's the latest. I'm Aileen O'Sullivan.
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7: Just gone 11 Monday today. The heat wave is back. Highs later this week of 38 degrees. Huey Lewis, the news, if this is it soon. Here's Europe's final countdown, Nation 80s.

0: Supergroup time, the Travelling Wilburys and the end of the line. This is Tony Dibben and Nation 80s. Great to be here. Next up, Bronski Beat and Jane Wildlin. 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
0: Gary won an incredible $550k on Friday. 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

Shane Wildland's in the Rush Hour. Well, the Rush Hour should have died down now, but if you are in the car, we've got some great tunes for you to sing along to today. No problem there. Kenny Loggins, Danger Zone's coming soon. Here's the Talking Heads, Once in a Lifetime. 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
7: Top stories this hour as we are braced for the fifth heatwave of the year that's now building across England and Wales. More areas are expected to be officially declared in drought today. Temperatures are forecast to hit 36 degrees Celsius by Thursday. There's a warning from farmers today too that a lack of crops because of all the hot and dry weather could lead to us paying more in the supermarkets. It's because there's more pressure on food supplies. Three football federations have written an open letter accusing FIFA of deception. UEFA, CONCACAF and AFC have called for an independent review of the failed plan to sell part of the World Cup to investors. They're calling for a new leadership that serves football. 230 migrants arrived on the south coast last night, all crammed into one vessel. The Home Office says it demonstrates the reckless and dangerous tactics used by the smuggling gangs. It's come out today that Thames Water gave its finance boss a £1 million so-called golden hello payment last month. That's despite the UK's biggest water company grappling with over £21 billion worth of debt.
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7: Dry with sunny spells for most parts of the UK, cloudier in the far north, some drizzle in Scotland and highs of 27 degrees. That's the latest. I'm Aileen O'Sullivan.
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0: Monday afternoon, just gone midday. Welcome to another heat wave. I know, I thought the last one was the final heat wave. I was wrong. This week's going to be even hotter than them all. Thursday, we're close to 40 degrees. Let's play the Smiths, This Charming Man. Owen Paul's coming soon. Here's Tiffany. I think we're alone now. You're never alone. You've got Nation 80s.

forget the shoulder pads and parachute pants. And you don't even need to tease your hair a foot high. Because when you want to dress for an all-80s weekend, the only accessory you need is us. The best variety of 80s hits. All day, every day. And you don't even need to dress up. 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

0: Big friend of the station. We love you, Owen. There's Owen Paul, my favourite waste of time. This is Tony Dibbon at Nation 80s with Paula Abdul and Level 42 coming next. Make me a
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0: Gary won an incredible $550K on Friday. 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

Dan Hartman, I Can Dream About You. This is Nation 80s. We play the best variety of 80s hits. What does that sound like then? Well, I'll show you. It sounds like Kool & the Gang, Madness, and Laura Branigan.

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0: 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It is tremendous. Wax, Building a Bridge to Your Heart, and Madonna on the way next. 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

brilliant. There's Wax, Building a Bridge to Your Heart, and Nation 80s. Coming next today, the Lunchtime Remix is on just after one to get us there. Let's enjoy the Average White Band. Let's go around again. Here comes Madonna, Open Your Heart. 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
5: The top stories this hour. More areas of the UK are expected to officially declare a drought later. As the hot weather continues, water supplies are being impacted, with 23 million people already under hosepipe bans. Downing Street says it can't block early release for one or two offenders convicted of manslaughter after calls to keep two men who killed PC Andrew Harper in prison. Jesse Cole and Albert Bowers could be freed from January under new rules to ease overcrowding. Three football federations have joined together in keeping the pressure on FIFA boss Gianni Infantino. They've criticised failed plans to sell off the World Cup and called for an independent review. A record number of people have arrived in the UK on a single small boat. 230 migrants crossed the channel overnight, beating the previous record of 165 set last month. And Chessington World of Adventures has been forced to close for the day because of a water outage in the local area.
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5: A dry day for most places with some sunny spells. Very warm in the south, fresher in the north, as highs of 28 Celsius. That's the latest. I'm Lucy Salem.
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12: Monday afternoon, just gone one, it is time for the lunchtime remix. 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It's brilliant.

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They sure don't make songs like that anymore. There's Wham! Bad Boys. We're Nation 80s. Let's play Def Leppard. Let's play Roxette. 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
3: The top stories this hour. Downing Street says it's not possible to just block the early release of two of PC Andrew Harper's killers. We're told the Prime Minister's far from accepting the situation, but to keep the pair locked up, all manslaughter offenders would also need to be exempt from a prison overcrowding scheme. Almost all of England's fallen under amber heat health alerts. They warn services like the NHS to expect higher demand, with temperatures forecast to reach 36 degrees Celsius in places this week. A record 230 people have arrived in the UK, having crossed the channel on a single small boat. Pictures show people in life jackets packed onto an inflatable. A theme park in London's had to shut during one of its busiest periods because of a water issue. A mains burst near Chessington World of Adventures. And Amazon founder Jeff Bezos is understood to be closing in on a deal to buy a stake in Liverpool Football Club. He'd be part of a consortium with an announcement possible this week.
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3: A dry day for most places with some sunny spells. Very warm in the south, fresher in the north as highs of 28 Celsius. That's the latest. I'm Lucy Salem.
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0: 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Right, from Lionel, Dancing in the Ceiling, that's what you need on Monday. And a classic from Simply Red, Money's Too Tight to Mention, is coming up next.
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6: The top stories this hour. Downing Street says it's not possible to exempt just one or two offenders convicted of manslaughter from early release. There's been a huge backlash after it emerged two of police officer Andrew Harper's killers could be freed ahead of time. Ministers are trying to ease overcrowding in jails in England and Wales. French rescuers say a small boat carrying a record 230 people across the channel during the early hours could have led to a tragedy. It's the largest number to make the journey in a single dinghy. Pictures show people in life jackets packed onto an inflatable. Almost all of England's fallen under amber heat health alerts. They warn services like the NHS to expect higher demand, with temperatures forecast to reach 36 Celsius in places this week. And don't use knock-off glasses to watch Wednesday's eclipse. That's the warning from experts. Even briefly looking directly at the sun can cause lasting damage to your eyes.
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6: A dry day for most places with some sunny spells. Very warm in the south, fresher in the north as highs of 28 Celsius. That's the latest. I'm Lucy Salem.
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0: 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It's Greg Burns here, another nice summer's week and another great afternoon of 80s memories continues with Big Country and Mental As Anything coming next.
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Nation 80s. Hope you're well. Aswads, Don't Turn Around, coming after this. Lovely song for your Monday afternoon. He's Gregory Abbott at Nation 80s.

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0: afternoon disco for you. How you doing? It's Greg Burns here, right, on the way. An emotion and classic Pretenders, Don't Get Me Wrong.
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11: The top stories this hour. Downing Street says it's not possible to just block the early release of two of PC Andrew Harper's killers. We're told the Prime Minister's far from accepting the situation, but to keep the pair locked up, all manslaughter offenders would also need to be exempt from a prison overcrowding scheme. Almost all of England's under amber heat health alerts. Temperatures in some parts of the country are forecast to hit 36 degrees Celsius this week. Six people have been arrested on suspicion of murder after the death of a woman in North London. A 23-year-old was found in Islington on Thursday morning. A record number of migrants have crossed the channel in a single small boat. 230 people arrived in Kent early this morning off one inflatable. And a theme park in London has had to shut because of a water issue. A main has burst near Chessington World of Adventures.
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11: A dry day for most places with some sunny spells. Very warm in the south, fresher in the north as highs of 28 Celsius. That's the latest. I'm Lucy Salem.
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My other car's a DeLorean. I drive it from time to time. Playing the best variety of 80s hits. 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

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And if your man gives you trouble just to move out on the double, and you don't let it trouble your brain, cause away goes trouble down the drain. Said away goes trouble down the drain.

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0: Do it in the mix. Because I can do it in the mix. In the mix. In the mix. In the
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0: Yeah, Nation 80s. Hope you're having a good Monday afternoon. Got Monday chill for you next. Fast Car, the brilliant Tracy Chapman is on the way.
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7: The top stories this hour. Almost all of England's fallen under amber heat health alerts. They warn services like the NHS to expect higher demand, with temperatures forecast to reach 36 Celsius in places this week. Around 20 people are thought to have been killed after a strong earthquake near the Colombian city of Pereira. It comes just months after thousands of people were killed in two quakes in Venezuela. Downing Street says it's not possible to exempt just one or two offenders convicted of manslaughter from early release. There's been a backlash after it emerged two of police officer Andrew Harper's killers could be freed ahead of time. Ministers are trying to ease overcrowding in jails. A record number of migrants have crossed the channel in a single small boat. 230 people arrived in Kent early this morning off one inflatable. And don't use knock-off glasses to watch Wednesday's eclipse. That's the warning from experts. Even briefly looking directly at the sun can cause lasting damage to your eyes.
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7: A dry day for most places with some sunny spells. Very warm in the south, fresher in the north as highs of 28 Celsius. That's the latest. I'm Lucy Salem.
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0: 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Hope you're well. It's Greg Burns here, right, from Hall & Oates, Man Eater, and Classic Jam going underground on the way.
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5: The top stories this hour. Nearly three quarters of England's officially in drought. Huge areas of the country are using water faster than nature can replenish it after the driest July in almost 200 years. Meanwhile, almost all of England's fallen under amber heat health alerts. They warn services like the NHS to expect higher demand, with temperatures forecast to reach 36 Celsius in places this week. Meanwhile, more than 120 firefighters are trying to control the spread of flames across dry heathland in Hampshire's New Forest. A van fire on the A31 has spread and is now the size of around 140 football pitches. At least 47 people have been killed in a powerful earthquake in Colombia. Buildings have collapsed, with survivors seen digging through huge piles of rubble. And experts are warning against buying knock-off safety glasses to watch Wednesday's eclipse. Cheap alternatives may not stop the harmful radiation damaging eyes.
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8: Cloudy in the far northwest with some patchy rain. Dry elsewhere with clear spells tonight. That's the latest. I'm Alex Richardson.
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Hello, this is Nation 80s. It's the perfect soundtrack to your weekday evenings, playing you those great 80s songs, some of the hugest songs from the biggest decade, and then once in a while we'll throw in a little one that maybe you just haven't heard in ages. All together, wrapped up in Nation 80s.

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Do you know what's great about the 80s? It wasn't just the music, although that's what we play you, and that's the main reason for being here. But it was also the memories, the movies, the fashions, the haircuts as well. Just was a great time. And some of the memories I get, do you remember the Filofax? Unbelievable. And then the car phones were just the size of bricks. And you look at the technology we've got today, and you look back to some of the technology around in the 80s, which now just seems, you know, dial-up to get your ZX Spectrum going. Just seems like a different world. But the music stood the test of time, and that's why we play it right here on the

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Good evening. This is Nation 80s, the home of Roberto at Breakfast, bringing you into each weekday and, of course, making sure that you're all primed and ready to go for another day of non-stop 80s classics only on Nation 80s. Come over here.

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Steve Power on Nation 80s playing you another 80s classic. And can you remember where you were when that came out? So many of these songs were out in what I call our formative years, if you were living through the 80s. And if you weren't, this is what I love. This decade just hits every age range possible. But if you were living in the 80s and remember this first time around, oh, they were some of the moments, weren't they? Breakups, getting together, finding out your results, doing your driving test, all of these often revolve around brilliant 80s songs that we play for you

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6: The top stories this hour. Nearly three quarters of England is now officially in drought. Large parts of the country are using water faster than it can be replenished by nature. Temperatures are forecast to hit 36 degrees Celsius by Thursday, with amber heat health alerts in effect. Farmers say the fifth heat wave of the year is likely to destroy any prospect of a good quality harvest. Officials in Colombia say more than 50 people have been killed in a powerful earthquake, with tremors felt in neighboring Ecuador. Buildings have collapsed, with crowds of people seen digging through huge piles of rubble. A fire in Hampshire's New Forest is now the size of around 140 football pitches. It started when a van caught alight on the nearby A31 last night and spread across Heathland. And do not use knock-off glasses to watch Wednesday's eclipse. That's the warning from experts. Even briefly looking directly at the sun can cause lasting damage to your eyes.
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9: Cloudy in the far northwest with some patchy rain. Dry elsewhere with clear spells tonight. That's the latest. I'm Alex Richardson.
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Kids today will never know the pain. On Nation.

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Number one for the 80s. This is Nation 80s.

Hello, this is Nation 80s. Do hope your day has gone well, and hopefully you might be at work actually at the moment. Your day might have just started, but if you're in the general normal run of things, hopefully you're at the point where you can have a little relax, enjoy a couple of hours of downtime, and enjoy the music that we're playing for you right now on Nation 80s.

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It is Nation 80s with Power Up the 80s. This is Steve Power playing you those brilliant songs from the decade we just never get tired of playing the hits from. If you're around first time, this will be bringing back some brilliant memories. And if you weren't, wow, what a musical education, all courtesy of Nation 80s.

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It's the decade we never get tired of. It is the 80s, of course. And what's great about the 80s, it has just universal appeal. If you grew up during the decade, then you'll remember all these songs. And if you didn't, and you're only new to the scene in terms of 80s stuff, we got a brilliant collection of songs that will just keep you entertained for the evening right here on Nation 80s.

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I'm Steve Power. The decade that it doesn't matter if you weren't there first time round, you can still enjoy these brilliant songs. Of course, if like me, you were living through the 80s, wow, what memories these tunes are bringing back for you on Nation 80s.

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Thank you for making us your choice this evening. It's Power Up the 80s. See what they've done there? And it's only on Nation 80s, playing you brilliant songs from a brilliant decade. Just some wonderful, wonderful memories. The big ones, of course, the massive bands, and sometimes we'll just throw in a curveball for good measure on Nation 80s.

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Hope you're enjoying the songs tonight. I hope if you were there first time around, these are bringing back some brilliant memories. Maybe you were at the stage where you were leaving school, going out to the big wide world. There are songs that just kind of get you, aren't there? And we play them all here on Nation 8.

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This is Power Up the 80s. I'm Steve Power, and this is Nation 80s, bringing you the music from a brilliant decade and some of the memories that these songs evoke. And for me, going through the 80s, I think was, when you look at today and you look at all the technology we've got, you look back to then and it was the days of the Spectrum 48K. And then if you were really, really lucky, you managed to move on to one of the Amiga computers. It really was the advent, some of the games that came out, stuff like Manic Miner, fantastic stuff, another great memory. And you're hearing all those memories, musically and otherwise, right here on Nation 80s.

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I'm Steve Power. 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
4: 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Mmm. And this is the sound of its minty bubbles. Conjuring melt in your mouth. Pure, bubbly joy. Melt into the moment with Aero's delicious peppermint bubbles. 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

Evening, this is Power Up the 80s on Nation 80s. I'm Steve Power, playing you those songs from the decade. There were so many different parts to the decade as well. That's what I love. From the start of the decade where you had the new romantic, then you went through to the kind of Spandau versus Duran, move right the way through, the big power ballads as well, and ended off with a bit of a rave going on in the late 80s. Some fantastic memories, and we're playing them for you on Nation 80s on Nation 80s.

Nation 80s, another brilliant 80s hit. And that's exactly what we do for you all day long. Starting off with Roberto at breakfast. I'm Steve Power, through until 10 with more 80s classics.

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Late nights round here sound like this. We call this part of the day Chilled 80s. Really hope you're enjoying this late night soundtrack.

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9: 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My name's Mark Franklin, looking after you until midnight with some lovely, relaxing songs.

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Thank you so much for joining me tonight. My name's Mark Franklin, and it's chilled 80s until midnight.

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6: 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One spin per customer per day, subject to availability. Ends 19th of August. 18 plus GB only. 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

0: 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First it was, I'll do it after this job. Then, after some grouting. After sorting the back of the van. After fish fingers and peas. And then I thought, no, just get it done.
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2: 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Same day delivery. 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